that you make me feel so beautiful. And no matter what happens, I'm never gonna let this go. Cause I know that we're meant to be together forever.

this time. I stumble up to you, love had made me blind. I said hi, your smile felt like I was bathing in sunlight. The feeling was mutual, it was love at first sight. I couldn't suppress it no more, just how to touch you. I sensed your trembling, right?